Namaste Rajeshwari Garu. Here's wishing Radio Serebi a glorious 5th anniversary. And may your success continue. God bless you. My favorite song would be Swagasthi Udatharma from Mr. Perlam. It's one of the most beautifully written, composed, and romantically picturized by Bapu Garu. Nana Mama, they work very hard on this song. So if you can, play for me. Thank you.

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0: Thank you so much. Thank you. That was Karishma Garu, Alasam Jayakunda Meekosam, Neeli Meghalu Pata from 35 Chinna Kadakalu.

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Namaste Rajeshwari Garu. Here's wishing Radio Serabi a glorious 5th anniversary. And may your success continue. God bless you. My favorite song would be Swagasti Udatharma from Mr. Pellam. It's one of the most beautifully written, composed, and romantically picturized by Bapu Garu. Nana, Mama, they work very hard on this farm. So if you can, play it for me. Thank you.

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Here's wishing Radio Serbia a glorious 5th anniversary. And may your success continue. God bless you. My favorite song would be Swagashti Udatharma from Mr. Pellam. It's one of the most beautifully written, composed, and romantically picturized by Bapu Garu. Nana, Mama, they work very hard on this song. So if you can, play it for me. Thank you.

Namaste Rajeshwari Garu. Here's wishing Radio Serabi a glorious 5th anniversary. And may your success continue. God bless you. My favorite song would be Swagasti Udatharma from Mr. Pellam. It's one of the most beautifully written, composed, and romantically picturized by Bapu Garu. Nana Mama, they work very hard on this song. So if you can, play it for me. Thank you.

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